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Ein guter Deal, würde ich sagen. Also 14 Euro für die Fritz-Sessions und dafür vielleicht noch gratis aufs Lolla. Machen wir genauso. Wir freuen uns auf euch. Jetzt hier Muramasa und A$AP Rocky mit Lovesick. Please, please, please, please, please, please, please, please, please, please, please, please, please, please, please, please, please, please, please, please, please, please, please, please, please, please, please, please, please, please, please, please, please, please, please, please, please, please, please, please, please, please, please, please, please, please, please, please, please, please, please, please, please, please, please, please, please, please, please, please, please, please, please, please, please, please, please, please, please, please, please, please, please, please, please, please, please, please, please, please, please, please, please, please, please, please, please, please, please, please, please, please, please, please, please, please, please, please, please, please, please, please, please, please, please, please, please, please, please, please, please, please, please, please, please, please, please, please, please, please, please, please, please, please, please, please, please, please, please, please, please, please, please, please, please, please, please, please, please, please, please, please, please, please, please, please, please, please, please, please, please, please, please, please, please, please, please, please, please, please, please, please, please, please, please, please, please, please, please, please, please, please, please, please, please, please, please, please, please, please, please

weather cold, the weather so chill, chilly, willy, penguin, feather road. Cause I'm sipping pro, yeah, that meth is pro. Promethazine, yeah, stepping stone. Oh, they acting up, get your weapons wrong.

Yeah. 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Packed all my clothes and I moved out. I don't even wanna go to your house. Every time I sit on that couch, I feel like you lecture me. Eventually, I bet that we could've made this work and probably would've figured things out. But I guess I'm a letdown, but it's cool, I checked out. Oh, you wanna be friends now? Okay, let's put my fake face on and pretend now. Sit around and talk about the good times. That didn't even happen. I mean, why are you laughing? Must've missed that joke, let me see if I can find a reaction. No, but at least you're happy.

Let's Hop, the journey in itself on this track surrounds everything of the

Das war's, das war's, das war's, das war's, das war's, das war's, das war's, das war's, das war's, das war's, das war's, das war's, das war's, das war's, das war's, das war's, das war's, das war's, 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das war's, das war's, das war's, das war's, das war's, das war's, das war's, das war's, das war's, das war's, das war's, das war's, das war's, das war's, das war's, das war's, das war's, das war's, das war's, das war's, das war's, das war's, das war's, das war's, das war's, das war's, das war's, das war's, das war's, das war's, das war's, das war's, das war's, das war's, das war's, das war's, das war's, das war's, das war's, das war's, das war's, das war's, das war's, das war's, das war's, das war's, das war's, das war's, das war's, das war's, das war's, das war's, das war's, das war's, das war's, das war's, das war's, das war's, das

sickest thing was when we was shaking that thing. Let me tell you, the whole house lit up like it was a space shuttle. I thought it was a space shuttle.